0: In sequenza continua.
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Because he was totally texting me all night last night, and I don't know if it's a booty call or not. So, like, what do you think? 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

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That's so ratchet. That girl is such a fake model. She definitely bought all her Instagram followers. Who goes out on Mondays?

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1: Got no cards up my sleeve, nothing under my hat.
2: The moment of truth, there's no going back.
1: Went from Bonnie and Clyde to Jekyll and Hyde.